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0: During the hardest 2 years of my life, this station has been my steady light. I'm Steve Young with Life 102.5. Jill listens in Prairie du Sac, and she shared that with us. 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Jill said the song, Goodness of God, sums up her story and the grace that got her through. 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

0: Hi, this is Kevin from Belleville. It's nice to have on in the background for uplifting music, to know that it's something that you can have on with the kids. It's something you can have on with the grandkids now as well.
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0: 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With everything that is so crazy in this world, it's the one thing that is like safe and comforting to me.
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0: During the hardest 2 years of my life, this station has been my steady light. I'm Steve Young with Life 102.5. Jill listens in Prairie du Sac, and she shared that with us. She said she's listened for 7 years now, but during this difficult season, the music and messages carried her through. Jill said the song, Goodness of God, sums up her story and the grace that got her through. 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
1: This is Tasha Layton, and I wrote the song Meet Me in the Valley after hearing a parent who had lost a child say, "I found myself in a deep valley, but to my surprise, God met me there."
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0: 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We have to feel everything we need to feel and admit those feelings to God so that He can meet us in those places of grief, sadness, confusion, loneliness. We are not alone in it. He'll meet us there and He'll take us through.
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1: Hey, this is Colton Dixon. My new song, The Love I Have For You, was inspired by these last couple years. A lot of highs, but it didn't come without its lows as well. And I was taken to a scripture in Romans 8, in which God declares us more than conquerors because of the love that he has for us.

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During the hardest 2 years of my life, this station has been my steady light. I'm Steve Young with Life 102.5. Jill listens in Prairie du Sac, and she shared that with us. She said she's listened for 7 years now, but during this difficult season, the music and messages carried her through. Jill said the song Goodness of God sums up her story and the grace that got her through. 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

0: 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I have it on all the time so we can just constantly be worshiping. 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
1: Hey, this is Colton Dixon. My new song, The Love I Have For You, was inspired by these last couple years. A lot of highs, but it didn't come without its lows as well. And I was taken to a scripture in Romans 8, in which God declares us more than conquerors because of the love that he has for us.

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1: 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And can I just say, me too, I've been there. My name's Jordan. This is Life 102.5. And I love the line in this next song that says, your world, it's not falling apart, it's falling into place. And maybe that's the reminder that you needed today, because even when life feels uncertain, God, He's still holding you. This is Just Be Held by Casting Crowns. Hold it.

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I'm Jordan, and God, he loves you. 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

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I'm Steve Young with Life 102.5. Jill listens in Prairie du Sac, and she shared that with us. 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Jill said the song, Goodness of God, sums up her story and the grace that got her through. 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

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I'm Jordan. This is Life 102.5. And this last week, I had a lot on my mind and I needed somebody to talk to. And I got to sit down with my friends. And you know what? They listened. They didn't try and fix my problem. They just let me sit and be. And it was a huge blessing. Oh my.

I will admit, I 100% am a people pleaser. And sometimes I feel like I bring that into my relationship with God. My name's Jordan. This is Life 102.5. But you know what I've been learning? God, He's already pleased with me. And He's pleased with you too. 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
1: Hi, this is Allison from Dalton, Wisconsin. Don't Stop Praying by Matthew West. We've come off a year, my daughter will have breast cancer. 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And there are times when I'm just like, you know, Lord, I'm just tired. I'm just tired of praying. I'm going to give up. A couple of times when I was just at that point, that song came on, Don't Stop Praying. It just kind of hit me like, you're right, Lord. I will keep praying. Even if I don't see the results, I'm going to trust in your mercy. I'm going to trust in your goodness. Trust that you are working even when I don't see or feel it.
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2: 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There's

0: I thank God with house fires. Well, happy Monday. Good morning, 6 o'clock club. I hope you had the best weekend. The start of your week is officially here. And of course, it's the 6 o'clock club. We're going to play the Nearly Impossible question later. But did you know Colton Dixon is coming to town at the end of this summer?
1: Oh yeah, you're definitely going to want to mark your calendars. 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I mean, I can't think of a better view. 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

0: Well, you made it through the weekend, Jordan.
1: I did.
0: Joyful Jordan, did you have a good weekend?
1: I did. I had a great weekend. How about you, Mighty Michaela?
0: I'm so glad. Yeah, it was a great weekend, but I've been honestly looking forward to this all weekend long. I love the 6 o'clock club. We play the Nearly Impossible Question Monday through Thursday. And we're about to play.
1: Yeah. And Mighty Michaela, I have some news for you and the 6 o'clock club.
0: Okay.
1: I think I'm becoming a morning person.
0: What?
1: I know.
0: When I hired Joyful Jordan, she was joyful, but not really joyful in the morning.
1: Not really. I was a little worried. I'm like, what time?
0: Yeah, so, I want you here before 6 a.m. What?
1: I like it. I like mornings.
0: I'm so glad.
1: Well, I'm learning.
0: Well, Joyful Jordan, I still have the gavel in my hand. She has officially taken over my seat, and she's also kind of taken over the Nearly Impossible Question. She doesn't tell me the answer anymore,
1: which is fun,
0: but I still hold the gavel. Yes. Lab Tech Carla gave me this gavel, and it's time to officially start the club. Are you ready?
1: I sure am.

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2: 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That

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1: Okay, Americans eat enough of this every day to cover about 100 acres. What food is this? Interesting. Okay, Joyful Jordan won't tell me the answer anymore to the Nearly Impossible Question, so I really don't know. Here we go again. Americans eat enough of this every day to cover about 100 acres. What food is this? 866-999-1025.

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0: Well, good morning, 6 o'clock club. Here's the nearly impossible question today. I only know the question. Joyful Jordan won't tell me the answer anymore. Okay, Americans eat enough of this every day to cover about 100 acres. What food is this?
1: Hey, it's Winston, the Navy guy from Point Net. How you doing, ladies?
0: Good. How are you, Winston?
1: I'm doing well. I'm glad that Jordan is keeping the answer for you. You can go through the same pain and suffering that we do out here and trying to figure
0: it
1: out.
0: Isn't it fun? Oh, man.
1: Yeah, it is. Well, my guess is rice.
0: Rice. Ooh. You know, I'd love to say yes or no, but as we know, I don't know. So, yeah. Jordan.
1: Right.
0: Winston, well, that's a great guess, but it's sadly not the answer today.
1: Okay, well, I'll be patient and wait on the Lord.
0: Sounds great.
2: Deal.
0: Thanks, Winston.
1: Okay. All right, take care.
2: Tanya from Facebook guessed sugar, and Geraldine on Facebook also guessed ranch dressing. And those, again, are things that we eat every day.
0: Well,
2: for the most part.
0: Not everybody eats ranch every day.
2: I have sugar every day, but that's just me. Anyways, those are not the answer yet today, Michaela.
0: All right, 866-999-1025. You can call or text that number. Happy Monday, 6 o'clock club. Let's wake up our brains and figure out together the answer to today's question.

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0: Life 102.5. That's Jamie McDonald with Left It in the River. Okay, we're playing the nearly impossible question. Americans eat enough of this every day to cover about 100 acres. What food is this? We did not get the text out this morning, but normally
1: I missed it.
0: It's okay. It's a Monday. We can't get everything right on a Monday. There was no shame of or throwing fingers of who missed that.
1: You're very sweet, Mikayla.
0: But normally we will send you the answer and the question every day when you join the 6 o'clock club texting group. And so text the word club to 866-999-1025 and fill out that form. We'll send you the club pin when you fill that out. So text club to 866-999-1025. All right, Americans eat enough of this every day to cover the 100 to cover about 100 acres. What food is this?
2: This is Joan from Partyville. My guess is going to be bread.
0: Bread. Okay, Jordan.
1: That's a great guess, Joan, but sadly not it today.
0: Oh.
2: Okay. All right. It was worth a shot.
3: Grade 2, Catherine.
0: Hi. How are ya?
3: I'm doing okay here, but Winnie the Pooh, who grew up in the 100 Acre Wood, says it's honey, but I don't think he's correct. But I'm going to try. I was first going to say corn, now I'm saying cookies.
0: Cookies.
1: Ooh.
0: Well, Jordan.
1: You know, I really wish that was the answer.
0: I know,
1: because
0: me too.
1: Cookies, I know it's like 6 a.m., but that sounds really good right now.
0: It does.
3: Anyway, you have a great week, both of you.
0: You too. Bye.
3: Bye.
1: Janelle the Birdwatcher said cheese. James from Sunbelt said bacon. And Eric, Derek, Tony, and Alex all guessed wheat.
0: All right. Did they get it?
1: Great guesses, but no.
0: All right. One more opportunity to play. 866-999-1025. This is the new one from Phil Wickham. It really is Amazing Grace here on Life 102.5. Good morning, 6 o'clock club.

0: Life 102.5. Good morning, 6 o'clock club. We've been playing the Nearly Impossible question this morning. The question that is this: Americans eat enough of this every day to cover about 100 acres. What food is this?
1: Good morning. This is Sean from Milton.
0: Hi. Do you have a guest today?
1: Yes, I do. Would it be pizza?
0: Oh, Jordan. That's the answer.
2: Ah, you got it.
1: Nice. Cool.
0: All right, so now we got to ask, what kind of pizza are we talking here?
1: Oh, I don't know. I like all pizza, so but I'd have to go with the hand-tossed pepperoni pizza.
0: I think that's an excellent choice. Well done today.
1: All right, thanks.
0: Yeah, thanks for playing. Well, who else got it right today, Joyful Jordan?
2: Michelle, Dan the Man, Ken the Fruitcake Bandit, Linda, and Chris, they all got it right today. And let me say, Michaela, I had pizza last night, which means I have pizza for lunch today.
0: Hey!
2: So I am contributing.
0: That's good. That's very exciting. Well, thanks for playing today's 6 o'clock club. Have a

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2: So I'm gonna walk with Jesus. I'm gonna walk. I'm gonna walk.
1: It was very upbeat and uplifting, and it just reminds me that every day we all need to have a better relationship with Jesus, and that we need to try to be more like Him. We need to love our enemies and forgive them no matter what they've done to us, and to trust in God in all situations, no matter how bad you think you have it or how much you've sinned. You're never alone, because Jesus is always with you, and He forgives you and loves you unconditionally.
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1: I think sometimes we need to thank God for what didn't happen. 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

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I'm Steve Young with Life 102.5. Jill listens in Prairie du Sac, and she shared that with us. She said she's listened for 7 years now, but during this difficult season, the music and messages carried her through. Jill said the song, Goodness of God, sums up her story and the grace that got her through. 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

starting at noon today, be prepared for an extreme heat warning. Yeah, noon today through tomorrow at 7 o'clock, a high of 94 degrees both days, cooling down Wednesday to only 93. So just be prepared for a hot week ahead with the 4th of July at the end of this week. Yeah, you're probably going to be spending some time outside, so make sure you're stocked up on sunscreen and plenty of water. Well, it's Monday, and every Monday, we actually have a new song added to the station thanks to the music team. You can join the music team, be a part of shaping the music that we play. Just text the word team to 41224. That new song is starting in just three songs.

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2: Lift Me Up came from the realization that when someone says, how are you? I just go, oh, I'm fine. But for me personally, when I wrote this, I was not fine. A lot of things were going down. And the first couple lines of it fell out because it was that honest.
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0: For me, writing Lift Me Up was cathartic. 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The chorus is a super vulnerable, but could you lift me up, to ask the people around you for that kind of help. I hope it does for the listener what it did for me. 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

0: So when I was a little girl, my dad and I, we would do something that he called a freeze out. You roll your windows all the way down and you turn the music all the way up, and we would go on drives, and it's one of my favorite memories. Well, it's New Music Monday here at Life 102.5, and I'm just going to let you know, this is definitely the perfect song for a freeze out. You might want to roll your windows all the way down and turn your music all the way up.
1: Michaela, freeze out. I love the story. But freeze out, it's going to be really hot this week.
0: I don't know. That's true. It's so hot. It's so humid today. So it's not a freeze out. It's we'll need to come up with a new name for this. Well, it's New Music Monday. 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
2: Hey, what's up? This is Jeremy Camp. I'm going to share a little bit about my new song, Revival. I was actually scrolling through Instagram, and I saw all these people saying, Revival is happening now. There's sold-out stadiums everywhere. And although I know that Revival happens, crowds could happen from that, but really, Revival is, it starts with us. It starts with our heart, saying, God, I want to walk in purity. I want to walk in holiness, and truly stepping out in that. So my encouragement, not that you can't have big crowds, the big crowds don't actually always equal revival. It begins with our heart. So check your heart and say, God, what do you want to do with me so I can walk in the fullness of who you are?

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If it's your birthday this week, we'd love to celebrate you on the morning show. 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

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Yeah, it's drive-thru difference day. Hey, my name is Michaela. This is Life at a 2.5. You never know what they're going through, but honestly, I have found that when I have chosen to do an act of kindness like that, it puts a smile on my face as well. 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

A friend of mine was cleaning out her car and found a tiny piece of glass. She bought the car used, and years ago it had been in an accident. Somehow that little tiny glass shard had stayed hidden all this time. Life in a 2.5. My name is Michaela, and when she told me about it, I just couldn't stop thinking about how we carry hidden pieces too. Things that we thought were behind us until something brings them back to the surface. But God has never been intimidated by broken things. What feels like evidence of damage can become evidence of his faithfulness instead. See, we live in a broken world, but we don't have to live without hope. Jesus is still making all things new, and there isn't a single hidden piece of your story that's beyond his ability to redeem.

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Jesus Music on Uplifting, Positive, Life 102.5.

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1: Making well with my soul. Don't let me face this loneliness alone. 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

0: you.
1: Thanks so much.
0: Such a blessing. Such a blessing. People are wonderful.
1: Strangers, blessing strangers. Hi, my name is Michaela. This is Life on a 2.5. One police officer turned what could have been a disappointing end to the school year into something that actually 144 middle schoolers will never forget. Yeah, the funding for their planned field trip unexpectedly disappeared. Well, that's when school resource officer Sean decided to step in. He personally paid to rent out an entire movie theater so 144 middle schoolers could go see a brand new movie, complete with popcorn, candy, and drinks. For most of these students, it was actually the first time they ever stepped inside a movie theater. These kids were beaming ear to ear. And right before the lights dimmed so the movie could begin, Sean went up and said something to the kids. He said, "As you get older in life, help other people as a payback to me." He said, "Would you do that for me? That's all I ask of you." Strangers, blessing strangers. I love these kinds of stories. Let's go and do the same.

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3: 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When I think of the goodness of Jesus and all that he has done for me, I can't help but praise God. This song, Worthy of It All, puts it all in perspective.

0: when I just think of all of the great things that God has done, what he continues to do, and not just because of what he's done, but just because of who he is. He's worthy of all of our praise, all of our strength. The Bible instructs us to love him with all of our heart, soul, and mind. Why? Because he deserves nothing less. He is worthy of it all.
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that person you saw working so, so hard at the drive-thru, at the grocery store, at that small little mom and pop shop, it might have been a while since they were told, hey, you're doing a great job. Your hard work is noticed. 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And so that way I could actually call their manager and let them know that their hard work is noticed. 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
1: I think sometimes we need to thank God for what didn't happen. 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

starting at noon today, be prepared for an extreme heat warning. Yeah, noon today through tomorrow at 7 o'clock, a high of 94 degrees both days, cooling down Wednesday to only 93. So just be prepared for a hot week ahead with the 4th of July at the end of this week. Yeah, you're probably going to be spending some time outside, so make sure you're stocked up on sunscreen and plenty of water. Well, it's Monday, and every Monday, we actually have a new song added to the station thanks to the music team. You can join the music team, be a part of shaping the music that we play. Just text the word team to 41224. That new song is starting in just three songs. Oh, my.

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2: 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But what if there was an opportunity to flip that phrase on its head? What if

0: So when I was a little girl, my dad and I, we would do something that he called a freeze out. You roll your windows all the way down and you turn the music all the way up, and we would go on drives, and it's one of my favorite memories. Well, it's New Music Monday here at Life 102.5, and I'm just going to let you know, this is definitely the perfect song for a freeze out. You might want to roll your windows all the way down and turn your music all the way up.
1: Michaela, freeze out. I love the story. But freeze out, it's going to be really hot this week.
0: I don't know. That's true. It's so hot. It's so humid today. So it's not a freeze out. It's we'll need to come up with a new name for this. Well, it's New Music Monday. This is Jeremy Camp introducing this brand new song to Life 102.5.
2: Hey, what's up? This is Jeremy Camp. I'm going to share a little bit about my new song, Revival. I was actually scrolling through Instagram, and I saw all these people saying, Revival is happening now. There's sold-out stadiums everywhere. And although I know that Revival happens, crowds could happen from that, but really, Revival is, it starts with us. It starts with our heart, saying, God, I want to walk in purity. I want to walk in holiness, and truly stepping out in that. So my encouragement, not that you can't have big crowds, the big crowds don't actually always equal revival. It begins with our heart. So check your heart and say, God, what do you want to do with me so I can walk in the fullness of who you are?

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Like, what good news. 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
3: 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I've been walking through life trying to figure out everything on my own, carrying things I should have laid down years ago. 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And what struck me was realizing He had never left. He was just there patiently waiting for me to turn around.

0: 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The song is a reminder that even when we take the long way home, God still waits for us.
1: 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Hey.

I looked around and I just thought, it's got to get worse before it can get better. I'm Jill here on Life 102.5. I looked around at my living room yesterday and I saw a bathroom vanity sitting in the middle of the living room and a toilet. That's right. I am getting some updates done in my bathroom and had to get all of that out before the flooring guy could come in. And I just thought, man, it's got to get worse before it can get better. Like, and isn't that so true of just life in general? That sometimes in order to see something improved, life has got to get a little bit messier first. And so I just realized, like, man, I don't think this just applies to a random bathroom that needs an update. Like, I think our lives are kind of like that too. Sometimes doing the hard healing work means stuff gets messier before the healing can come.

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I'm Jill, and boy, today is going to be the start of a stretch of days that we'll need to employ, you know, extra levels of hydration, sunscreen, make sure the AC in your car works, like all the things. In fact, going on right now, an extreme heat warning until this afternoon over the next several days, seeing highs in the low 90s. So again, make sure water bottle is full, the AC works, and if you're outside, get that sunscreen.

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when you find yourself living in a bit of chaos, how do you respond? Like, do you just kind of like go with the flow? Do you just deal with it? Or does it stress you out every time you're reminded of that chaos? I'm Jill here on Life 102.5. And I will tell you what, living in a bit of chaos right now, I have been doing some updates in my basement of my house, my bathroom, and my bedroom. And I didn't intentionally try to start all of this at the same time. But I mean, if you've been a homeowner for any amount of time, sometimes you just know that the timeline doesn't always work out like you'd want. Like, you want to just finish a room before another one gets messy, and other times you can't. And so my house is literally in massive chaos. I have a toilet sitting in my living room. Like, it is an absolute mess. And, you know, through all of this process, I've just thought, man, it has got to get worse before it can get better. And that has been so true of the improvements in my home. And I, if I'm honest with you, I don't like living in chaos. I don't like living in a mess. But I also know that, like, the end product is worth it. So if you find yourself living in any sort of chaos, maybe you're overwhelmed by things going on right now, hopefully you hold on to that too. Sometimes it's got to get messier before it will

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1: 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And Josiah Queen. 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

Okay, well, how you doing so far today? On a Monday, on this very extremely hot day today. I'm Jill here on Life 102.5. An extreme heat warning is in effect until, I think it should be wrapping up soon. But, I mean, heat warning or not, we can tell it's hot. We don't need a heat warning to know that. But highs in the low 90s over the next couple of days. So just make sure as you are out and about that you are staying extra hydrated. Freaky.

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So sing along to this next song. Uplifting, positive, Life 102.5.

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and is you. 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
1: Hey, this is Colton Dixon. My new song, The Love I Have For You, was inspired by these last couple years. A lot of highs, but it didn't come without its lows as well. And I was taken to a scripture in Romans 8, in which God declares us more than conquerors because of the love that he has for us.

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0: Well, here on Life 102.5 today, I've been kind of sharing that the theme of my days right now is that it's got to get worse before it can get better. And I don't say that to sound super dramatic. I mean, literally, my house is in chaos and it's got to get worse before it can get better. I'm doing some improvements to one of my bathrooms, some projects in the basement, and then my room, and haven't tried to do it all at the same time. That's just how it's worked out, you know, if you're a homeowner. And I've had to think to myself, like, it's got to get worse before all of these improvements can happen. And then I realized that that's not just true about house projects. I have been going to therapy for about a year now. And when I first started meeting with a Christian counselor, I expected we were going to work on one thing, but the more we talked, it felt like we were kind of digging and that all this stuff came to the surface. And I just thought, man, how much stuff are we going to find that I have to work through before we can just like actually get to the thing that I thought I was here for? And, you know, my counselor is amazing, but yeah, I thought, man, how long are we going to have to do this for? And I realized that in the same way that my house has to get worse before it can get better, that when sometimes when you're doing that work on becoming just a mentally healthier human, sometimes things do have to get worse. You do have to kind of dig up some of that junk that you kind of forgot about or you knew was there, but you didn't really want to touch. It's got to get messier. But then, by God's grace, that healing comes.
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0: During the hardest 2 years of my life, this station has been my steady light. I'm Steve Young with Life 102.5. Jill listens in Prairie du Sac, and she shared that with us. She said she's listened for 7 years now, but during this difficult season, the music and messages carried her through. Jill said the song Goodness of God sums up her story and the grace that got her through. 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

Well, I hope today you are able to find some creative ways to stay cool. It is highs in the low 90s for the next few days. 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And I think sometimes it's just important to even remember, like, when heat gets to this point, sometimes we just get zapped of energy or motivation. And so if you're feeling that at all, I hope you just know, like, all right, the goal right now is to stay hydrated, maybe not as productive in these next

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I'm Jill, and last week, I think we need to celebrate that we made it through something that was going on. Last Friday wrapped up Amazon Prime Days. And if you made it through unscathed, you only got maybe the stuff that was on the list of things that you've been looking for. You didn't go too crazy. Like, well done. Can't tell you how many things were in my Amazon Prime cart that I knew I didn't need, but it was on sale. And ironically enough, it wasn't even that much on sale. There were some items over those Prime sale days that were like $3 cheaper. But even then, you're like, well, it's on sale. I don't know. Maybe I should get it. So I'm not sure when the next one is or when the next sales kind of hit your email from another company that are that temptation. But, you know, anytime we make it through some of those big sales, or at least they say they're big sales, unscathed, well done.

lost in the light, that it was up to me to make a name the world.

0: 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I don't care if they remember me. 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

0: All right, you probably already don't want to forget taking your water when you leave the house, but especially this week, do not forget to take your water. Keep hydrated. It is hot today. Highs in the low 90s today. Tomorrow, Wednesday, most of the week, it's going to be warm. And just, again, I don't want to be your mom, but also I'm happy to be your mom. Just lovingly reminding you, stay hydrated. 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
2: I wrote this song during a time when I felt completely lost. I've been walking through life trying to figure out everything on my own, carrying things I should have laid down years ago. One day I finally looked up and prayed, God, I need some direction. And what struck me was realizing He had never left. He was just there patiently waiting for me to turn around.

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0: Coming up this Friday here at Life 102.5, it's our drive-through difference day, an opportunity for us to be intentional in the places we already find ourselves, right? 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

love this reminder from author, speaker, Bob Goff here on Life 102.5. And talking about the promise of God's love and grace in our lives, it's this, that our worst day isn't bad enough and our best day isn't good enough. We're invited because we're loved, not because we earned it.

0: 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So if I'm going to be driving, that's the kind of stuff I want to be putting into my mind.
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1: I looked around and I just thought, it's gotta get worse before it can get better. I'm Jill here on Life 102.5. I looked around at my living room yesterday and I saw a bathroom vanity sitting in the middle of the living room and a toilet. That's right. I am getting some updates done in my bathroom and had to get all of that out before the flooring guy could come in. And I just thought, man, it's got to get worse before it can get better. Like, and isn't that so true of just life in general? That sometimes in order to see something improved, life has got to get a little bit messier first. And so I just realized, like, man, I don't think this just applies to a random bathroom that needs an update. Like, I think our lives are kind of like that too. Sometimes doing the hard healing work means stuff gets messier before the healing can come.

0: During the hardest 2 years of my life, this station has been my steady light. I'm Steve Young with Life 102.5. Jill listens in Prairie du Sac, and she shared that with us. 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Jill said the song, Goodness of God, sums up her story and the grace that got her through. 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

today here on Life 102.5, and honestly over the next several days, probably going to be talking about just the reminder of like, got to stay hydrated. It is going to be so hot over these next several days. I mean, it is hot now and it's going to kind of stay that way. And so if you are, I don't know, just needing some creative ways to stay cooler, stay hydrated. I feel like my Facebook algorithm these days has been showing me like fun ways to make like a summer sparkling water, you know, where maybe you take some like pineapple juice and you pour that into ice cube trays and you freeze that. And so then when you have your basically pineapple ice cubes and then you get some mango juice or you know, whatever goes with pineapple, then you put that together. And so then as the cubes melt, you get that kind of flavor. And so basically just getting creative with how you do ice, maybe even just a pretty glass to put the water in, get a fun straw, like basically any way to stay motivated to make it feel like a treat, but really we're just making sure our body is staying hydrated during a very, very hot week.

0: 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I'm constantly inviting God to be with me wherever I am. 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

Hi, I'm Jess from Oregon. 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

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You know, songs that maybe are a reminder of something you've needed, songs that encourage you to kind of sing along and maybe even become a prayer that you sing. And so I don't know what you're going through today, but I do hope that every song you hear as you listen feels like the right song at the right time. 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
2: It helps me feel closer to God and what He says and His plan.

How's it going? I'm Nick. Been filling in here on the afternoons on Life 102.5. And got some Ellie Holcomb to start the afternoon off. It's I Will Carry You.

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1: I'm Peter Burton, and my song, Where Would I Be, is a reminder of the amazing life we have when we say yes to Jesus. So often the enemy will try to bring up our past and discourage us, reminding us of our mistakes and where we should be because of them. But as Christ followers, when we ask ourselves, where would we be without Jesus? Our response is, thank God, thank God, thank God I'll
0: never know. Dive deeper into your favorite songs.

How was your weekend? The Lifewood 2.5. How's it going? I'm Nick. What's your weekend rundown? Three words that describe your weekend. And for Melanie, camping, family, exhausted. The first one, the camping leads to the second one, but it's well worth it. Love camping.

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Mark August 23rd off on your calendar. Colton Dixon is coming to town and you won't want to miss it. 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

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Life 102.5. Hey, I'm Nick. Been filling in on afternoons here. And Stephanie says T-ball, baseball, and church. Yeah, a lot of the ball being, like, ball sport being played.

Hi, this is Carrie in Evansville. It just brings calmness to me, just gives me a sense of peace. Just feels like home. Uplifting, positive, Life 102.5.

0: How's it going? I'm Nick on Life 102.5 and my weekend rundown. So my weekend in three words: vacation Bible school. Our church had vacation Bible school starting on Friday, and I got to help out with it. It was so much fun. The kids are awesome. It was just a great time, and there's something special about watching kids praise Jesus all singing together.
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1: Hey, this is Micah Tyler with the message of my new song, Perfectly. I want to be perfect. I look around at the people next to me. I look on social media and over again, I see this perfect picture of someone's life. And I think to myself, God, when other people are brave, all I see is fear in my life. And then I remember that it's God's perfect love that casts out that fear. I remember that God has a perfect plan for my life. See, at the end of the day, when we throw up our hands and we confess the places that we fall short, that's when God's perfect love shows up and loves us perfectly.
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2: 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There's nothing negative.

Life 102.5. Hope you're smiling today. Hey, I'm Nick. Been filling in on afternoons here. And your weekend rundown, it's how you would describe your weekend in three words. And Cheryl, it sounds like you had a wonderful weekend. Frenchie, she got to walk her grandpuppy. Golf, she did miniature golfing with her twin grandkids. And then a movie, she took the other grandkids to go see a movie. So, it was a sweet, cute weekend for Cheryl.

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time for Dad Joke 101 on Life 102.5. Professor Nick is in the house just teaching you everything you need to know about dad jokes. Maybe it's the season as kids are looking to go to camp or something, you're stocking up on clothes. I was at the store and I was looking for a pair of camouflage shorts. And no matter how hard I looked, I just couldn't see any.

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Little Sarah, it sounds like you had it rough. Life 102.5. How's it going? I'm Nick. And Sarah's weekend rundown, her weekend in three words, New Orleans humidity. She had to go down to New Orleans for some stuff and some fun. But the humidity, yeah.

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2: 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But what if there was an opportunity to flip that phrase on its head? 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

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Hi, I'm Nick. Been filling in here on Afternoons with you. And Richard's weekend, in three words, Richard, it sounds like you had a good time. Three more people. His daughter and her family are moving back to town to be close by. And until they find a place, they're staying with Richard and his wife. And last night was family game night. And he says the feeling of joy and happiness, it was overwhelming.

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Hope the afternoon's going well. I'm Nick on Life 102.5. Been filling in on the afternoons. I got a good song for you. Colton Dixon, The Love I Have For You. Get you moving around doing whatever you're taking care of.

0: 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Life 102.5 makes me feel heard and understood. Sometimes there are songs of lament and hurt, and sometimes there are songs of joy, and there's a place for both.
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2: 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He was just there patiently waiting for me to turn around.

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Life 102.5. Nick with you. And you know, when we become Christians, when we say, God, I'm a sinner. I need Jesus. I accept him as my savior. I believe he died and rose again. Things change. The Holy Spirit comes into us, makes us new. And Romans 8:16 tells us, for his spirit joins with our spirit to affirm that we are God's children. When fear

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Alicia, at least you got stuff done. Her weekend in three words: worked. That's all. Just worked. Who's

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2: 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This song, Worthy of It All, puts it all in perspective.

0: 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He's worthy of all of our praise, all of our strength. The Bible instructs us to love him with all of our heart, soul, and mind. Why? Because he deserves nothing less. He is worthy of it all.
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I'm Nick. Been filling in afternoons here with you, and we're listening to Sidewalk Prophets. 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
1: I'm Peter Burton, and my song, Where Would I Be, is a reminder of the amazing life we have when we say yes to Jesus. So often the enemy will try to bring up our past and discourage us, reminding us of our mistakes and where we should be because of them. But as Christ followers, when we ask ourselves, where would we be without Jesus? Our response is, thank God, thank God, thank God I'll never
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Life Photo 2.5 coming to the Monona Terrace right here in Madison. 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

0: During the hardest 2 years of my life, this station has been my steady light. I'm Steve Young with Life 102.5. Jill listens in Prairie du Sac, and she shared that with us. 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

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Been filling in on afternoons here on Life 102.5, and hopefully you're encouraged. Hopefully you're heading in the rest of your week happy. Here's Jamie McDonald at Ain't No

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2: It just helps me get through today, one day at a time.

A place that, brings a little bit of peace in the midst of this heat. Thanks for connecting with me tonight. My name is Rick Hall. You're listening to Life 102.5. Yeah, with an extreme heat warning. I hope that you found a way to escape the